Jacobs, glorious birds. Many years later in Brittany, he realized they had only been seagulls. For me, they will always be glorious birds.

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Beautiful house, beautiful weather. You miss yourself for something better. Beautiful house, beautiful weather. You miss yourself for something better. 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

0: Mr. Theodore Twombly, welcome to the world's first artificially intelligent operating system, OS-1. Are you social or antisocial?
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0: 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Disfruta de las mejores baladas.
1: Hello, it's Ray here. Please get nice and comfortable and lock your phones because the story is about to begin. Ladies and gentlemen, I'm gonna tell you about one of the many men. Name is irrelevant, height is irrelevant. He was 1 out of 10. I wish that I knew it then. I'm still recovering.

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1: I think I took myself too serious. It's not that serious.

You, night breezes sing to whisper I love you. 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Dream a little dream of me, yes. Say nighty night and kiss me. 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

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But I'd rather go on hearing your lies than to go on living without you. Now the stage is bare, and I'm standing there with emptiness all around. And if he won't come back to me, then they can bring the curtain down.

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And the moral of this story is that you shouldn't be caught messing where you shouldn't be messing, or you'll end up crying all night long. And that's the way I ended up crying all night long, 'cause I was caught messing where I shouldn't have been messing.